0: 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City Radio Neunkirchen.
1: 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Nice and easy. 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
1: Big wheel, keep
0: but then we're going to do the finish.
1: Turning.
0: Rough.
1: Proud Mary,
0: it's the way we
1: keep
0: do.
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1: What? I don't understand.
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1: Ooh, hey, hey. Oh, what we're living in. Let me tell you.

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There's no need to cry, yeah. Got love, well, we got love, yeah.

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1: One ticket, please. Long as everybody's here. Hey, what's going on, man? 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

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And if your man gives you trouble just to move out on the double, and you don't let it trouble your brain, cause away goes trouble down the drain. Said away goes trouble down the drain.

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2: Better days are coming, if no one told you. I hate to hear you crying over the phone, dear. For 7 years running, you've been a soldier. 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